0: 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Feel good.
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0: The
1: 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Happy Radio.
0: Happy, happy, happy. What's the point of being sad?
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0: 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I'm tired.
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1: 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A wife.
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1: 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I could take this from you.
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0: Never heard, I promise you got my word. 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It's a simple transaction when we break it down. Teach me how to pray, and I love you for now.
1: It could take a lifetime, it could take a lifetime. Hold you by the waist, no, maybe we could waste time. Maybe we could waste time, maybe we could waste time.

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